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1: 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Time flies, right?

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1: 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And I remember like texting the songwriters on the side and being like, Eric Church is in, Morgan's in, and the songwriters are like, oh my God, what is happening? And then Tim McGraw. So I know I wrote the song, but I also feel like, how did I end up on this song?

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saw the old man's face. 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
0: From Jolene and Here You Come Again to I Will Always Love You and 9 to 5. 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
0: A member of the Country Music Hall of Fame, Rock and Roll Hall of Fame, and the Grand Ole Opry, Dolly won 13 ACM Awards, 10 CMA Awards, 11 Grammys, sold more than 100 million records, and had a record 25 number one hit songs, and became a successful actress, businesswoman, and philanthropist.
1: Hopefully, when people do think of me, they'll think of a person that tried to do good, tried to leave some good stuff behind.
0: Rest in peace, Dolly. We will always love you.
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1: I think of myself as an artist, but it never takes away from who I am as a person.
0: Born in 1946 in Tennessee, Dolly grew up the fourth of 12 children in a poor farming community, turning songs of hardship into some of the most beloved music ever written.
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0: A member of the Country Music Hall of Fame, Rock and Roll Hall of Fame, and the Grand Ole Opry, Dolly won 13 ACM Awards, 10 CMA Awards, 11 Grammys, sold more than 100 million records, and had a record 25 number one hit songs, and became a successful actress, businesswoman, and philanthropist.
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1: I think of myself as an artist, but it never takes away from who I am as a person.
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0: A member of the Country Music Hall of Fame, Rock and Roll Hall of Fame, and the Grand Ole Opry, Dolly won 13 ACM Awards, 10 CMA Awards, 11 Grammys, sold more than 100 million records, and had a record 25 number one hit songs, and became a successful actress, businesswoman, and philanthropist.
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1: I wanted it to be unlike any other thing that's coming out of Nashville right now, which is if you're having a hard time, go to the bar and drink. It's more of like of a perspective of I've tried that, it doesn't work. So I hope you enjoy it. We had a lot of fun writing it, and I hope you have fun listening to it.

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1: It's a true story, and it had really, you know, that memory had been painful to me, and I didn't realize it until when I was grown, I wrote the story, and then when it became a hit, so many people responded to it saying that it had healing properties for them as well. It really had, you know, for people that have been made fun of, maybe not necessarily something you wore, but people maybe with a handicap or being overweight or just not being as pretty as somebody else and been made to feel less than what they are. So I think people really responded to that story for different reasons.

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1: Hey, this is Hudson Westbrook. Here is my new song, House Again.
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1: House Again is a song about my parents' divorce back when I was 7 years old and just the trials and tribulations of moving from house to house and moving from a place that you had made memories in to a place that you had no memories at and was brand new to you. So that's what House Again means to me.

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0: Born in 1946 in Tennessee, Dolly grew up the fourth of 12 children in a poor farming community, turning songs of hardship into some of the most beloved music ever written.
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1: Hey, y'all, this is Dustin Lynch, and I just dropped my new song, Easy to Love. 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
1: She had this red hair, green eyes, fair skin. And I said, what is your name? She said, Jolene. I said, oh, I bet you're named after your dad. I bet your dad's named Joe. She said, no, it's just Jolene. I said, well, that's the prettiest name I ever heard. So I just started, I was going, Jolene, Jolene, Jolene. I said, I'm going to write a song about you. And if you ever hear it, you'll know it was about you.

0: It's Katie's Country Club on 101.5 New Country Ways. Good Thursday morning to you and all of my teachers and students. Congratulations, you have almost made it through the first whole week of school.
1: Well, it was down some street we couldn't even pronounce. We were stuck in the middle, loving every ounce. Tequila was cheap, but the flow we were feeling was real.

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3: Good morning. It is Thursday, August 27th. How we are almost in the month of September, I'll never know. Today is National Just Because Day. Something that you want to do just because? Maybe it's a kind gesture, smile at someone just because. Spread some joy today. 8 days until Labor Day weekend. Oh, and what's this? 7 days until, oh, I can't read my writing. 7 days until, oh, Katie's birthday. Oh, wow. I don't know how that got in there. 14 days until the NFL season kicks off. Ugh, first dolly, now this. Tim Curry died on Tuesday after years of declining health. He had a stroke back in 2012. He was 80 years old. You probably know him from the Rocky Horror Picture Show. He was also the original Pennywise in Stephen King's It. And my personal favorite role that he played, the butler in Clue, 1985 movie. Love that movie. He was also some other credits, Annie, Congo, and of course, Home Alone 2, Lost in New York. Fantastic role. He nailed that role. And with the loss of Dolly Parton and now Tim Curry and other beloved celebrities that we have lost this year, like Catherine O'Hara and Robert Duvall, just to name a few, BuzzFeed has put together a list of older celebrities that must be protected at all costs. Some of them include Jane Fonda. She'll be 89 in December. Julie Andrews. She'll be 91 in October. Carol Burnett. Oh, I love Carol Burnett. I saw her in a play, Annie Get Your Gun, years ago and just fell in love with her. Dick Van Dyke, he's going to be 101 in December. And I think that we need to fully bubble wrap Morgan Freeman.
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1: It's New Country Ways weather.
3: Could see some showers and thunderstorms later on this afternoon. Some of those storms could be severe, but otherwise partly sunny. The high is going to reach 88. Tonight, showers and thunderstorms likely before 11 p.m., then mostly cloudy skies and a low of 65. To kick off your weekend, foggy in the morning, and then that fog is going to lift, and we're going to see mostly sunny skies and a high of 85. And the rest of the weekend looks great. Sunny, it's going to be warmer, but sunny 86, sunny 88 on Sunday. Oh, sunny at 90 on Monday. Well, let's not get there just yet. It's currently fair skies and 70.
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It's Katie's Country Club on 101.5 New Country Ways. Good Thursday morning. Just like yesterday when I was driving to work today, looked up in the sky, big, big, beautiful moon. It made me smile. So as you're walking to your car or driving, look at the moon. It's amazing.

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0: From Jolene and Here You Come Again to I Will Always Love You and 9 to 5, her extraordinary songwriting and unmistakable voice made her a global superstar. A member of the Country Music Hall of Fame, Rock and Roll Hall of Fame, and the Grand Ole Opry, Dolly won 13 ACM Awards, 10 CMA Awards, 11 Grammys, sold more than 100 million records, and had a record 25 number one hit songs, and became a successful actress, businesswoman, and philanthropist.
1: Hopefully, when people do think of me, they'll think of a person that tried to do good, tried to leave some good stuff behind.
0: Rest in peace, Dolly. We will always love you.
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3: Last year, a skateboarder from California extended her own Guinness World Record as the world's oldest competitive female skateboarder. Her name is Judy, and she was 66 and 25 days old when she competed in the International Skateboarding World Championship in November. She has been skating since she was 13 and began competing professionally in 1975. She was inducted into the Skateboarding Hall of Fame in 2018 and says that she plans to compete again at the World Skate Games in October because she wants to beat her own record. This lady also just sounds like a total rock star.
4: My name is Judy Oyama, and I got the Guinness World Record for oldest competitive skateboarder female. Yeah.
5: My greatest success was thinking I was going to place last, and the first day I got a third place and a medal. As long as they're physically able, that there's no reason not to be skating.
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0: proud of. 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
3: It's New Country Ways weather.
4: We're going to see sunshine for some of the day, and then a slight chance of showers, maybe a thunderstorm after 2 p.m., but some of those storms could be severe. The high is going to reach 88. Tonight, showers and thunderstorms likely, and then mostly cloudy skies, overnight low of 65. Tomorrow, some fog in the morning, and then mostly sunny and a high of 85 to kick off the weekend. It's currently fair skies and 70.
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80s Country Club on 101.5 New Country Ways. You know, it's been a tough week with the passing of Dolly, Tim Curry, amongst other things. So I have a very fun surprise for you. The most upbeat, happy song in the world coming up after Zach.

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2: 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Now I'm pumped. Now I'm ready to go. Let's play What the Bleep. We'll kick it off after Thomas Rhett on New Country Ways.

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2: 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It's National Day. 3 clues coming your way to help you figure out what that National Day is. This is your first clue. These were first grown in Northwest China over 4,000 years ago. First grown in Northwest China over 4,000 years ago. Been around for a long time and fabulous. 800-756-1015. What do you think it is? Call me or text me with your guess. On a train.

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2: 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And just for playing along, somebody's going to get that $50 gift card. Today is National Day. Your first clue, these were first grown in Northwest China over 4,000 years ago. Looking on the text line, Carrie thinks it could be plums. You know what I love about you? I love how you always put a guess out and you're like the first one. Someone's got to get the ball rolling, so I appreciate you doing that. Bamboo. Jen, that's a great guess. It is not. Pam, cherry blossom trees, another lovely guess. Not the right answer. Tammy has it, though. Good job. Ashley is also thinking cherry blossom trees. Ashley from Waynesboro. Good guess. Mike, ginseng. Ooh. I had to think about that spelling there, but I know what you're trying to say. Sometimes the talk to text can throw things off. Good morning, WAYZ. What is your guess?
3: I think it's soybeans. It's a sacred grain over there.
2: It is not soybeans. That's a great guess. You're the first person to actually say that one.
3: All right. Thank you.
2: Have a great day. I'm so sorry. Did not mean to hang up on you. Thank you. Justin, it's not apples, but 25. Looking alive today with the right answer. This is your second clue. Monet painted a jar of these, and it is one of the most celebrated paintings featuring fruit. It was painted in 1866. There's a good clue for you. 800-756-1015. What do you think it is?
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3: We are rolling through What the Bleep here, 800-756-1015. It's National Day. And remember, just for participating and putting a guess out there, you are in the running to win that $50 gift card to Rhodes Welding and Metal Works. Clue number one, these were first grown in Northwest China over 4,000 years ago. Clue number two, Monet painted a jar of these, and it is actually one of the most celebrated paintings featuring fruit. It was painted in 1866. Let's go through some great guesses that are not the national day. Megan, it is not bananas. A couple guesses for bonsai tree, Megan and Jennifer. Ashley, it is not grapes. It's not rice. Kim, good morning. It's not tomatoes. Agnes, lemons is not the right answer. Another guess for rice. Maya, Marilyn, Sparkle, Samantha, Rachel, all have the correct answer. Here is your third and final clue. When people say that you're this, it comes from an old tradition of giving one of these to someone you liked. Quite the compliment. 800-756-1015.

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3: Remember to stay close to your phones because somebody is getting that $50 gift card to Rhodes Welding and Metal Works just for playing along for What the Bleep today. It's National Day. All of your clues. These were first grown in Northwest China over 4,000 years ago. Monet painted a jar of these, and it is one of the most celebrated paintings featuring a fruit. And when you call somebody one of these, when you say you're a real this, it's a good word. It comes from an old tradition of giving this to someone that you liked. Oh my goodness, so many guesses to get through. My dear friend Stephanie, who I love and adore, you are correct. Still getting guesses for the bonsai tree. Travis, you have the right answer. Kelly's got the right answer. Tammy and Marion, Danny, a 240 number who did not put their name. Ann, Debbie, Pam, Linda, good morning. Tony, you all have the right answer. Good morning, WAYZ. What is your guess?
4: My guess is peaches.
3: You know what? What's your name?
4: Adam.
3: Adam, I really appreciate you and calling in with the right answer.
4: I appreciate you guys so much. I love listening to you guys. Thank you very much.
3: Well, I'm so peachy to meet you. I hope you have a peachy keen day. I can't really pun a lot with peach. That's all I got.
4: That's fine by me, man. I peachy-ated, okay?
3: You're the best, Adam. Thank you.
4: Have a wonderful day. Thank you, guys.
3: You too. Bye.
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0: Country Club on 101.5 New Country Ways. You know what I love about you is that you know I love to pun, and you just go with it and play along into it. I said I didn't have any puns for peaches, and Marissa just texted in and she said, you don't? Oh, that's really pitiful. How could I not remember that one?
1: Got

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1: On 101.5 New Country Ways, Dolly Parton was an absolute businesswoman. She spent the past several years working with a handpicked team to create a roadmap of projects that she wanted to see even after she's gone. Her longtime manager said that Dolly worked up until the day she died. She loved seeing her dreams come to life and loved knowing her work brought people joy. Some of the things that we can expect to see in the coming months. Dolly dolls that Dolly worked up until the day she died. She loved seeing her dreams come to life and loved knowing her work brought people joy.

out in January, dog treats coming out early next year, and also a bedding and home decor collection expected next summer. Riley Green released the title track of his upcoming album, That's Just Me, which is out September 18th. It's a sad one about a lost love, and he wonders if she ever thinks about him like he thinks about her. Here's a little preview of That's Just Me.

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1: Let's travel back to this day, August 27th of 2002, when Montgomery Gentry's album My Town is released. This was their third studio album and has been certified platinum in the United States. And to date, this is their best-selling album with over 1.1 million units sold. It produced three consecutive top five hits on the country charts in

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1: I think of myself as an artist, but it never takes away from who I am as a person.
0: Born in 1946 in Tennessee, Dolly grew up the fourth of 12 children in a poor farming community, turning songs of hardship into some of the most beloved music ever written.
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0: 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We will always love you.
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4: It's New Country Ways weather.
5: A chance of showers, maybe a thunderstorm as well this afternoon. Some of the storms could be severe. Partly sunny skies and a high of 88. Tonight, showers and thunderstorms likely before 11 p.m. Then pretty much mostly cloudy skies, overnight low of 65. And tomorrow, some patchy fog in the a.m., otherwise partly sunny and a high of 85. It's currently fair skies and 69.
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2: This story, it made me cringe a little bit. A woman on Instagram is going viral for sharing a mom's group chat where another mother named Michelle is asking all the other kindergarten mothers to stop packing Oreos in their children's lunch because it is making her own daughter named Ava upset. Not an allergy issue. It's just Michelle doesn't want Ava to eat the Oreos. And so she's trying to dictate what other mothers will pack so Ava doesn't get sad looking at the other lunches. They are calling it Oreo Gate. And the best part is somebody made the text exchange into like a pop song. I think you're really going to enjoy it and laugh as much as I did.
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0: A member of the Country Music Hall of Fame, Rock and Roll Hall of Fame, and the Grand Ole Opry, Dolly won 13 ACM Awards, 10 CMA Awards, 11 Grammys, sold more than 100 million records, and had a record 25 number one hit songs, and became a successful actress, businesswoman, and philanthropist.
1: Hopefully, when people do think of me, they'll think of a person that tried to do good, tried to leave some good stuff behind.
0: Rest in peace, Dolly. We will always love you.
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5: It's New Country Ways weather.
3: A chance of showers and thunderstorms mainly after 3 o'clock this afternoon, but some of those storms could be severe. Partly sunny skies, high of 88. Same story for tonight. Showers and thunderstorms likely. Some of those storms, again, could be severe. The low is going to reach 65. Tomorrow, patchy fog in the a.m. And then we're looking at mostly sunny skies and a high of 85 to kick off your weekend. 101.

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It's Katie's Country Club. I do think Taylor Swift said it best when she said, "A world without Dolly doesn't feel possible, real, or right."

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1: I worked with a man named Porter Wagoner for years. He had the number one syndicated show in country music at that time. And he gave me my first big break. And I had told him when I started I'd stay for 5 years because I wanted my own band. I didn't want to just be the girl singer in somebody else's band. The years kept going by and I kept trying to go and he didn't want me to go. And we fought a lot. We had one of those love-hate relationships when you work together like that. I just kept trying to go, and he was making it really hard for me. So he wouldn't listen to me, so I went home and wrote the song. I went back the next day, and I said, Porter, sit down. I've written something. I want you to hear. So I started singing it, and he started crying. He said, okay, you can go, but I'm going to produce that damn song.

That song already makes me pretty emotional, but now it just hits a little different. Dolly Parton, I Will Always Love You on 101.5 New Country Ways. It's Katie's Country Club with Dustin Lynch.

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2: I had the sweetest phone call earlier when George Strait was requested, but I was allowed to pick whatever song I wanted from George Strait. So I'm going with Carried Away.

101.5 New Country Ways. It's Katie's Country Club. Time really does fly. It is hard to believe that it was a week ago already that I was watching Jason Aldean and this guy shaking it on stage at the Double Down Tour, Luke Bryan on New Country Ways.

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Andy is a busy guy on Saturday. He's going to be at Floor Pools between 9 and 11, Floor Pools in Hagerstown. And then he is heading to Paul's and Pours at Michaud Brewing in Waynesboro. He'll be there noon to 2. A percentage of each purchase goes straight to the Adams County SPCA. So come out, have some great beer, great food, great cause with Andy on Saturday.

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Country Ways. It's Katie's Country Club, and we are closing up for a Thursday. Enjoy the rest of your day, and hopefully you stay dry. Not sure exactly what the weather is going to bring, but could see some pretty severe storms. We'll talk again tomorrow morning and ring in the weekend together.

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101.5 New Country Ways. Good morning. I'm Andy. We've got your High Noon Saloon coming today. It is Theme Thursday. The theme for today, food. So if you know a country music song that has food in the title or food in the lyrics, let me know what it is. 800-756-1015. 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
2: Your forecast for today, we are looking at partly sunny skies throughout the day. We could see a chance of showers and thunderstorms, mostly in the afternoon. A high today right around 88. Tonight, we could see a shower or thunderstorm remain as well. Low reaching right about, looks like 65 is the low for tonight. Tomorrow, Friday, we'll see partly sunny skies and 85 degrees. Fair skies right now and 76 degrees.
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1: Man, this song is really just three snapshots of my life. The first time I threw my hands up was at a concert as a kid, realizing music was bigger than anything I'd ever felt before. The second time was with a cop telling me to put them up because I was out there making some terrible decisions. Then the third time was in a church, finally surrendering and giving God some things I couldn't carry anymore. Same two words, but they meant something completely different in every season of my life.

101.5 New Country Ways. Good morning. I'm Andy. We've got the High Noon Saloon coming today. Theme Thursday. And the theme is food. So give me those country music songs that talk about food. Have food in the title. 800-756-1015. These ones should be fun.

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101.5 New Country Ways. Hey, good morning. I'm Andy. 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I've got some Morgan Wallen. His latest, this has been by now, on 101.5 New Country Ways.

0: 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Riley Green sat down with Theo Vaughn, and they got to talking about something that really bothers Riley, and it has to do with babies.
1: 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Think about you playing with the kid when he's like 10, and you're another kid. You're like, Buford, get over here. 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
2: It's New Country Ways weather.
3: Your forecast today, we could see some showers, possibly a thunderstorm as well, mostly in the afternoon. Some of these storms could be severe, so just be careful if you got to be out today. Otherwise, it'll be a partly sunny day, a high near 88. Showers and thunderstorms will remain a chance overnight, a low around 65, and partly sunny tomorrow, a high near 85. Right now, 79 degrees. And we'll get you back to your music with Jelly Roll.
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0: 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Thank you for this request. I haven't heard this Tim McGraw hit in a while. This is Do You Want Fries With That? Next up on your Theme Thursday, High Noon Saloon with 101.5 New Country Ways.
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1: 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And then Tim McGraw. So I know I wrote the song, but I also feel like, how did I end up on this song?

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Billy Currington, Good Directions. Obviously talking about those turnip greens right there. We got some Dylan Scott coming your way right now with 101.5 New Country Ways.

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Thank you so much for a wonderful, awesome, great High Noon Saloon. Theme Thursdays are always tons of fun. We're going to end it with this Theme Thursday song. 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It's Chicken Fried.

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2: Next time you're sitting around in your house and your cat jumps on your lap, just remember this little fact. They're known as the serial killers of the animal world. Why, you ask? Well, they're responsible for killing off at least 33 species of birds, mammals, and reptiles. Never thought of it really that way. Human stomach acid is strong enough to dissolve a razor blade over time. That's terrifying, but that's in our bodies. And last but not least, these debuted in 2006, making this format for viewing videos now 24 years old. That's right. I'm talking about Blu-rays. By comparison, the DVD debuted in 97 and was the premier format for less than 10 years. DVDs are still being made along with Blu-rays, yes, though not many people use them these days. I don't think streaming is the main thing now.
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101.5 New Country Ways. It's going to be a busy Saturday for me, but it's going to be great. Come check me out at Floor Pools 9 to 11 a.m. and then come check me out at Michaud Brewing in Waynesboro from 12 to 2 p.m. Floor Pools is having their great swim and soak sale, and then Michaud Brewing is supporting all of Adams County SPCA's animals. 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

101.5 New Country Ways, I'm Andy. Stick around because the Tiny Ride Home is up next. He's got the list coming your way. Brought to you by Havers Guns. It's going to be a list of some fun stuff Tiny always brings you. Always interesting to listen to. And I'm going to be back with you tomorrow, Friday. We'll do it all over again. High Noon Saloon, it'll almost be the weekend. We'll be right upon it, and it's going to be a party. I'll tell you that much right now. I'll leave you with a little bit of Chase Rice and Florida Georgia Line. This is Drinking Beer, Talking God, Amen.

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1: Riley Green released the title track of his upcoming album, That's Just Me, which is out September 18th. It's a sad one about a lost love, and he wonders if she ever thinks about him like he thinks about her.

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3: Could see some showers and thunderstorms tonight with a low of 66 for tomorrow. Partly sunny, high 85. And looking ahead to Saturday, sunny once again with a high of 85. 101.

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8: Could see some showers and thunderstorms tonight with a low of 66 for tomorrow. Partly sunny, high 85. And looking ahead to Saturday, sunny once again with a high of 85. 101.

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1: I didn't have my guitar because I didn't want to get too scattered because we were trying to stay in the mood and they were doing lights and all that. So I would just look around and I would just get ideas watching whatever was going on the set. So it was about women in the workplace. So I would just kind of do my, you know, I tumble out of bed and stumble to the kitchen. And I would just kind of play my little fingers, go back to the hotel at night, write down the words and or get my guitar and start singing it. But that's kind of how that all worked. And then I played my nails on the real record just for fun.

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I'm Tiny. Be careful as you travel this afternoon. Could see some thunderstorms moving through our area. Some of them could be severe, and that goes for tonight as well, late into the evening, early into the morning. It's Luke Combs, Be By You on New Country Ways. 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
4: Could see some showers and thunderstorms tonight with a low of 66 for tomorrow. Partly sunny, high 85. And looking ahead to Saturday, sunny once again with a high of 85.

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2: New Country Ways weather.
3: Could see some showers and thunderstorms tonight with a low of 66 for tomorrow. Partly sunny, high 85. And looking ahead to Saturday, sunny once again with a high of 85.

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1: The Dolly Parton tributes continue, including an emotional one from her goddaughter, Miley Cyrus. Miley said some of their most sacred moments will remain private, but shared something Dolly taught her about moving forward. Quote, Dolly would want me to feel it, write a song about it, then continue on and be strong. Miley added, I have an angel by my side, I always have. Next up, Garth Brooks has added another stop to his Blame It All on My Roots tour. He's heading to Orlando for two shows, September 25th and 26th. Tickets are on sale Wednesday, and Garth is sticking with the same price for every seat in the building at $154.50. And finally, it was on this day back in 1993 that John Michael Montgomery's debut album, Life's a Dance, was certified platinum. The album produced three singles, but only one made it all the way to number one. 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

0: 101.5 New Country Ways mourns the loss of legendary singer, songwriter, and entertainer Dolly Parton, who died at the age of 80.
1: I think of myself as an artist, but it never takes away from who I am as a person.
0: Born in 1946 in Tennessee, Dolly grew up the fourth of 12 children in a poor farming community, turning songs of hardship into some of the most beloved music ever written.
2: Jolene, Jolene, Jolene, Jolene.
0: From Jolene and Here You Come Again to I Will Always Love You and 9 to 5. 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
0: A member of the Country Music Hall of Fame, Rock and Roll Hall of Fame, and the Grand Ole Opry, Dolly won 13 ACM Awards, 10 CMA Awards, 11 Grammys, sold more than 100 million records, and had a record 25 number one hit songs, and became a successful actress, businesswoman, and philanthropist.
1: Hopefully, when people do think of me, they'll think of a person that tried to do good, tried to leave some good stuff behind.
0: Rest in peace, Dolly. We will always love you.
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7: New Country Ways weather.
0: Could see some showers and thunderstorms tonight with a low of 66 for tomorrow. Partly sunny, high 85. And looking ahead to Saturday, sunny once again with a high of 85.

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1: Hey, y'all, this is Dustin Lynch, and I just dropped my new song, Easy to Love. 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
1: 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I'm Tiny Pulse and Pours happening Michelle Brewing Company in Waynesboro on Saturday. 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
0: Driving through town, just my boy and me, with a Happy Meal in his booster seat, knowing that he couldn't have the toy till his nuggets were gone. A green traffic light turned straight to red. I

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3: Could see some showers and thunderstorms tonight with a low of 66 for tomorrow. Partly sunny, high 85. And looking ahead to Saturday, sunny once again with a high of 85. 101.

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101.5 New Country Ways. I'm Tiny. Just because Dolly Parton passed away on Tuesday apparently doesn't mean she didn't have a lot still in the fire. So we're going to tell you about some of the things that include Dolly that are coming up this year or maybe even sooner with 101.5 New Country Ways coming up on the list.

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1: 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Dolly Parton was not only an entertainer, she was a businesswoman who planned for the future. Over the past several years, she worked with a handpicked team to create the roadmap of projects that could continue even after she was gone. So here are the five that are still on the way. Number one is the Songteller Hotel and Dolly's Life of Many Colors Museum that officially opens in Nashville September 29th. Next up is Dolly Dolls, which go on sale September 15th. Number three, I'm looking forward to trying this one. Dolly's Cup of Ambition Coffee launches September 29th with plans to bring it to stores next spring. Number four is Dolly on the Holly. Now, that's coming this holiday season. We don't know exactly what it is yet, but the name certainly sounds like Dolly's answer to Elf on a Shelf. And finally, number five is Dolly, a true original musical. Still heading to Broadway as planned. Previews begin in December, opening night January 19th, which would have been Dolly's 81st birthday. That's The List on 101.5 New Country Ways.
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1: Could see some showers and thunderstorms tonight with a low of 66 for tomorrow. Partly sunny, high 85. And looking ahead to Saturday, sunny once again with a high of 85.

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I'm Tiny on the ride home, heading out of here. 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
0: Born in 1946 in Tennessee, Dolly grew up the fourth of 12 children in a poor farming community, turning songs of hardship into some of the most beloved music ever written.
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0: From Jolene and Here You Come Again to I Will Always Love You and 9 to 5. 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
0: A member of the Country Music Hall of Fame, Rock and Roll Hall of Fame, and the Grand Ole Opry, Dolly won 13 ACM Awards, 10 CMA Awards, 11 Grammys, sold more than 100 million records, and had a record 25 number one hit songs, and became a successful actress, businesswoman, and philanthropist.
1: Hopefully, when people do think of me, they'll think of a person that tried to do good, tried to leave some good stuff behind.
0: Rest in peace, Dolly. We will always love you.
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1: I think of myself as an artist, but it never takes away from who I am as a person.
0: Born in 1946 in Tennessee, Dolly grew up the fourth of 12 children in a poor farming community, turning songs of hardship into some of the most beloved music ever written.
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0: From Jolene and Here You Come Again to I Will Always Love You and 9 to 5. 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
0: A member of the Country Music Hall of Fame, Rock and Roll Hall of Fame, and the Grand Ole Opry, Dolly won 13 ACM Awards, 10 CMA Awards, 11 Grammys, sold more than 100 million records, and had a record 25 number one hit songs, and became a successful actress, businesswoman, and philanthropist.
1: Hopefully, when people do think of me, they'll think of a person that tried to do good, tried to leave some good stuff behind.
0: Rest in peace, Dolly. We will always love you.
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